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5: Cephas, I seen you drove your RUV right smack in the back of the garbage truck yesterday. 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

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See you at the bar, you was hardly talking. That's when I knew that your heart was scarring. Friends to lovers need a part to star in. 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
0: On the couch with my favorite Santa. I was about to, but you convinced us. 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

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Somebody tell them people Mr. Hemis.

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Big Master P vibe, no limit. 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
0: Mr. Hem is here.
1: Whoa, whoa, whoa, whoa, whoa, whoa.
0: Mr. Hem.
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0: What's up, though? 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
3: Cephas, the other day I seen you at that quick food restaurant. Now you know you ain't supposed to be eating them triple burgers with that double order cheese and two orders of bacon. Nah, Cephas, is that good for your number two sugar? Then to make matters worse, you had a big fry with one of them large sweet teas. When you had one of them sprinkle on the brand, don't say, I wish I had to learn from Dr. Bell. Did not Dr. Bell tell you to get some of them exercise? Cephas walking around the greasy spoon ain't no exercise now. And another thing about doing the exercise, Cephas exercise ain't getting on your bike on the bridge and rolling down the hill, then letting your cousin Rufus push the bike back up the hill. Now you know that ain't right. Cephas, I found the description that Dr. Bell wrote for you in your overalls. Cephas, this ain't no way to stay strong. You just stressing me out.
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16: A better life with Dr. Sanjay Gupta.
17: We all know that miserable feeling after eating a bad meal. Cramps, nausea. We tend to brush off food poisoning as a nuisance, but it may be a bigger deal than people realize. A new study by the World Health Organization estimates foodborne illnesses cause about 1.5 million deaths every year around the world. Now, the good news is a few simple habits in your own kitchen will go a long way. Cook your meat, obviously, poultry as well, eggs thoroughly. Wash your fruits and vegetables. Be careful with the riskier stuff. I'm talking about raw flour, unpasteurized dairy, undercooked shellfish. And here's one people often forget. Once food is cooked or cut, don't leave it sitting out. Get it into the refrigerator within 2 hours. If you do get sick, the most important thing is to stay hydrated. If a fever or if your symptoms drag on more than a few days, then it's time to seek help. I'm Dr. Sanjay Gupta, helping you live a better life.
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can't, the atmosphere is now ripped. 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
1: Damn, little mama. 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

Spinach. 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Riding with you in the spag. 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Trigger calling up a trap phone. 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Hanging out the drop, screaming at the cops. 12. 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
4: Cephas, didn't Dr. Bear tell you to stop with them smokes? It's a good thing that the man them other folk done stop folk from killing other people with them smokes. Now I can go into them fine restaurants and eat my food and don't have to worry about you pulling out one of them smoke and choking me crazy. Thank you, Mr. Mayor and them city councilmen. Now, if y'all could just come to my house and talk to my cousin Cephas, who got diabetes and a little heart disease and asthma, about smoking, I sure would appreciate it, because he ain't listening to Dr. Bear. And another thing, Cephas, there's a package came here for you from your girlfriend, Dottie. I opened it and a big bottle of Listerine and a prescription from Dr. Bell for some stop smoking medicine was in there. Cephas, I think she's trying to send you a message, boy. You need to let them smokes go.
5: I'm Dr. Thaddeus John Bell, closing the gap in healthcare.

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2: 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It's DJ Envy, Just Hilarious, Charlamagne Tha God. We are The Breakfast Club. It's time for Pastor Oh.

0: Shannon Schultz's own for hip-hop and R&B. Happy Friday to you, 3CG. 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And the Moja Arts Festival has kicked off. It is officially underway, and there are events that's taking place this afternoon, this evening, and throughout the weekend that I'll give you the rundown on all that's going down with the 42nd Annual Moja Arts Festival. So all of that and so much more is on the way. Make sure you do not miss it. 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Coming up next, you know I got you. 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

0: 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Good morning to you. I am Reese G with your Real Motivation, and on this Feel Good Friday, I'm back to motivate you about the great lock-in. You know how we're locking in on our goals and objectives so we can finish this year strong. I share with you tips throughout the week on what you can do to lock in on those goals and objections so you can get close to accomplishing them, if not actually accomplishing them by the end of the year. But also, I want you to focus on you, okay? It's not just about chasing those goals and the things that you want to attain in life, but it's about making sure that you are balancing and prioritizing you, your relationships with your loved ones, and self-care. That is something that you need to be locking in on as well. So I want to make sure that I'm sharing with you information on how to do that. And one way is to do that is by protecting your well-being, avoiding burnout. Don't be so focused on the day-to-day grind and locking in that you burn yourself out. You have to make sure you're prioritizing rest, proper sleep, mental health, and even physical health over trying to finish everything at once. If you're getting overwhelmed, then take a break, step away from it. It is okay, okay? Do not put too much pressure on yourself to be so goal-oriented on locking in and finishing the year strong. You want to be focused and goal-oriented on that, but not where it's becoming detrimental to your overall well-being. Also, reflect and celebrate. Look back at your actual progress and wins with self-compassion instead of judgment. So basically, as you complete a task that helps you get closer to accomplishing your goals, celebrate yourself. Step away from it and be proud of yourself. Celebrate the work that you've done. Celebrate accomplishing that task by doing something that you enjoy doing. Treating yourself is all about self-compassion, self-care, self-love, and making sure you're protecting and prioritizing your overall well-being. Those are just a few ways that you can do that. I try to motivate you to do that each and every week as we get to Friday and go into the weekend, doing the things that you enjoy doing and the things that you love, and making sure you're prioritizing that, even if it is on the weekend, maybe it's during the week when you have a day off or whenever you have any time to step away from it all, because life is about balance. You can get so focused on chasing your goals and your dreams that you do not take care of you. And you have to take care of you, because you know what? What happens when you accomplish those goals and dreams, you're not able to enjoy it because you're burnt out or you neglected other areas of yourself, such as your health, mental, emotional, and even physical. So prioritize your well-being today, this weekend, and every day. And that was your Feel Good Friday motivation on Z93 Jams.
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0: 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I was about to, but you convinced us. Should I decorate her walls or log off to Pinterest? 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

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Big Master P vibe, no limit. 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Somebody tell them people Mr. Hem is here. Whoa, whoa, whoa, whoa, whoa. 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

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And it's for all ages. That's right. It's going to be fun for the entire family.

0: 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Sign up for your tickets now so you can tour the museum for free and see their newest exhibition, They Lived, which is going to be new for homecoming. So there's going to be so much going on that day and that homecoming 2026 weekend, kicking off that Friday. You can get more information on the weekend of events by going to the museum's website. But make sure you mark your calendars for Saturday, October 17th from noon to 5 p.m. to join me for homecoming on the yard at the International African American Museum, where we'll enjoy live music, vendors, and so much more. Coming up next is more hip-hop and R&B. 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Let's see who I got on deck. We're going to hear from B2K with Mileage, Chris Brown with Obvious, and more on Charleston's Home for hip-hop and R&B. 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
1: 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I am Reese G, and you and the family can enjoy the Island Vibes by enjoying dancehall, reggae music, from Mystic Vibrations, and of course, Tropics International Sounds, authentic Caribbean food with vendors out there that's going to be serving up island favorites like jerk chicken paired with tropical cocktails. 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

DJ Fatboy wrapping up the Friday Flashback Mix on Z93 Jams. I am Reese G, kicking it with you until 3, and coming up this afternoon, giving you a chance to win a pair of tickets to Island Vibes Reggae on the River, Jenkins on the Ashley tomorrow at 5 p.m. You and the guests will be able to get through the gates absolutely free when you're locked in and listening out for your chance to win these tickets. Also, I'll give you the rundown of the events that's going to be going down this weekend for the 42nd annual Moja Arts Festival, which kicked off yesterday. This afternoon is going to be the food truck cook-off. They're going to have the reggae block party, Moja Fitness tomorrow, and so many other events that'll be taking place throughout the weekend. 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Coming up next, we get back into that hip-hop and R&B from today. 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

Chelsea Tone for Hip Hop and R&B is Z93 Jams. I am Reese G, and Jenkins on the Ashley is the place to be tomorrow for the Island Vibes Reggae Block Party. That's right. It is Reggae on the River, and it is kicking off at 5 p.m., going on until 11 p.m., where you and the family can come out

0: Of course, you'll be able to taste the Caribbean with food vendors serving up island flavors and favorites like jerk chicken, plus island-inspired tropical cocktails and non-alcoholic beverages, of course. 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Coming at you next is more hip-hop and R&B. I got music on the way for you from Beyonce with Morning Dew. We're going to hear from Future with California Girls and more on Z93 Jams.
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Way off in the deep end like usual. 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

0: The 42nd Annual Mosia Arts Festival kicked off yesterday and is going on now until October 1st. I am Reese G, and over the next 8 days, there are going to be events celebrating Black arts, culture, and heritage throughout Charleston, featuring music, visual arts, dance, theater, poetry, storytelling, food, family activities, and educational programs, as well as many other events. And taking place this afternoon at 4 p.m. is the first ever food truck cook-off. It's going to be at Hampton Park. There's going to be celebrity judges awarding a $1,000 first place prize. And right after the cook-off, it's going to go right into the reggae block dance featuring Kenyatta Culture Hill, son of legendary reggae artist Joseph Hill of Culture. Also taking place is going to be tomorrow, Mosia Fitness at Hampton Park at 9 a.m. Start your morning with movement at the Mosia Fitness. That sounds like that's going to be great if you're into fitness. Tomorrow evening from 8 p.m. to 9:30 is Charlton Singleton and Friends present New Jack Swing at the Charleston Music Hall. They're going to blend soulful vocals with infectious grooves and hip-hop inspired rhythms, creating a style that dominated radio music and the dance floors back in the New Jack Swing era. They're bringing it to today. Sunday, get your gospel on. It's a salute to men of gospel from 4 to 6 p.m. at Greater St. Luke AME Church. Sunday evening from 7 to 8:30 p.m. is Black Frequencies, Poetry, Sound, and Vision. And Monday, 7 to 9 at the Dock Street Theater is Wonder at 50, a celebration of Stevie Wonder's songs in the key of life, because you know he's celebrating 50 years of that. So many other great events that's going to be taking place throughout the weekend and throughout the next 8 days, or 7 days, I should say now, of the Mosia Arts Festival. For more information on the events, where they're going to be taking place, how to get your tickets, you can go to their website, which is MosiaFestival.com. 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

Poppin' R&B is Z93 Jams. I am Reese G. And yesterday, we got our first real taste of fall. And I am so here for it because this is my favorite time of year. It was not too hot or warm. It was not too cold. It was just right. More of that, please. And I'm sure we're going to see more days like that. Even today is a great day. And it is time to freshen up your fall fits, right? So when days like yesterday and today, where you don't need something that's too thick because it's not too cool, you don't need something that's too thin like a tee because it's not too hot, a polo is just right. That's right. The Pan SC Polo is the original Charlie O. Cole's reimagined polo of the Palmetto and Crescent in the Pan-African colors. So it still represents South Carolina and our culture, but it's a piece you can dress up in. Fellas, I know y'all like stepping out so fresh and so clean. And if y'all like rocking them polos, you can complete your fit with by pairing it with some jeans or chinos, clean pair of shoes, and you're ready to step out in these Charleston streets. But for those days where it is kind of cool and the temperature just dipped down, they got them dope hoodies. They got a lot of nice hoodies in stock and in store right now. You can check out. And also, while you're in store, check out the Charlie O Legends collection. That's some legendary jerseys representing staple businesses right here in Charleston that we

$1,000 because it's great jerseys, great quality. 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So head on over to where Charleston Shops itself, the original Charlie O code, Northwoods Mall, down from Burlington, downtown Charleston, 395 King Street, to Palmetto Road, a few doors down from the Francis Marion Hotel. 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

0: Z93 Jams. I am Reese G in Chucktown. That's going to do it for me. Our time together has come to an end for today and this week. As always, you know I enjoy spending my week with you, but it's time for me to get on up out of here because I got to make my way over to Goose Creek Mitsubishi. That's where I'll be from 4 to 6 this afternoon. If you're in the market for a vehicle, head on over to 208 South Goose Creek Boulevard and see what they can do for you. If you got low credit, bad credit, repo on your record, they say they can get you approved and get you rolling off the lot today in your next vehicle with zero down. And when you're there, make sure you stop by the Z Tent, say hi, and register for a chance to win a pair of tickets to the hottest R&B show of the year. Chris Brown, Usher Raymond, the R&B tour making its way to Williams-Brice Stadium October 29th. You and the guests check it out absolutely free. When you come on through this afternoon to Goose Creek Mitsubishi and register for your chance to win those tickets, all right? Coming at you next, though, right here on this radio is DJ Kaz taking care of you with more of that hip-hop and R&B until 7 p.m. As always, you know he's going to keep you in the know. That's the best way to go to get where it is you're trying to go with those traffic reports for your Friday afternoon commute. And I know he has more in store for you, so make sure you kick it with him. As for you and I, once again, look forward to seeing you this afternoon at Goose Creek Mitsubishi. If you can't make it out today, I look forward to seeing you tomorrow, okay? Because I'll be back out there from noon to 2 p.m. We trying to get y'all rolling in y'all next vehicles, all right? So once again, tomorrow, you'll have a chance to register to win those tickets. But whatever you got going on the rest of your day today and your entire weekend, make sure you enjoy yourself. Most importantly, please make sure you're safe out there. And as always, from me to you, I wish you peace and blessings. I'm out.
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10, girl, you a 10. 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
1: Individuals from our community was there. Shout out to Senator Dion Tedder was out there. So many other great folks that we were able to fellowship. Surprise appearance from Rel from Rockefeller Records right there from Bowman. Obviously flew all the way down from New York to do a performance of his new track. As we all know, I Got You. And if you're one going through a mental illness when it seems like all the walls is closing in and there's no one there, know that there's somebody like me that says, hey, I got you. I understand. I recognize. Just come and let it all out, because that is part of the healing mechanism. Get it off of you. Release to the universe, because there's a brighter day ahead for you. It's the Turnt Up Radio Show. That's what I do. That's how I get down, baby. Giving you the best hip-hop and R&B, a little food for knowledge, food for thought, and so much more. We got music on the way from Tyler. We'll bless you, coming at you with some little Dirk. Also going to touch you with some T.I., because we're going to let you know. And, yeah, you know my favorite one, Ghetto Love Story. Yeah, because I just want to dance. It's coming at you next on the Turnt Up Radio Show. It's
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6: Friday afternoon, hitting the roads, driving into the first full weekend of fall. And looking pretty good out there, seeing some early afternoon delays at I-526. Heading westbound between Clements Ferry and the I-26 exchange right now. Expect about a 9-minute delay over on Savannah Highway. Heading southbound west into Main Road at an 8-minute delay. And I-26 westbound from the exchange out to Nexton, expect about an 8-minute delay. That's traffic from the injury attorney.
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16: If you've ever tried meditation and given up because your mind wouldn't stop wandering, this one is for you. 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
4: You know who it is. It's your man, Noah, on traffic in Charleston. Starting off with the hour, we are seeing some heavy congestions for those traveling on the Don Hole Bridge heading westbound towards I-526, including Meeting Street heading towards I-26 and Leeds Avenue coming from Dorchester Road. Savannah Highway southbound from Wesley St. Andrews to Main Road is a 16-minute delay. I-26 westbound from the cross turn to South Carolina 27, exit 187 is a 18-minute delay.
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7: We talk a lot about screens at home, but what about screens at school? Almost 90% of U.S. public schools now hand every student a device. A growing number of parents and researchers are asking whether all that screen time is helping kids learn or getting in the way. Here's what the evidence shows. For many tasks, kids comprehend more when they read something on paper versus on a screen. And they remember more when they take notes by hand instead of typing. So while learning to use a computer is no doubt a valuable skill, the core work of reading, writing, and math may just sink in better the old-fashioned way. So what can you do about it? At home, encourage your kids to do their homework and studying off-screen when they can. And it's definitely fair to ask your kids' school how and how much they are using technology in the classroom. I'm Dr. Sanjay Gupta, helping you live a better life.
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arguable point, I guess. Born Clifford Joseph Harris Jr. on this day back in 1980. And he helped pioneer trap music and turn it into worldwide movement, as we know. Over his career spanning more than two decades, he's released 12 studio albums. I'm serious. Trap Music, Urban Legend, King, T.I. versus T.I.P., Paper Trail, No Mercy, Trouble Man, Heavy as the Head, Paperwork, you know the drill, baby. He's earned 3 Grammy Awards, multiple platinum albums, became one of the best-selling rappers of the generation that we now know today. As his 6th album, Paper Trail, produced, get this, the number one hits, Whatever You Like and Live Your Life, right, featuring Queen Riri, right? Guess what? That made him the first rapper ever, wait for it, to replace himself at number one on the Billboard Hot 100. How you love that? Beyond music, of course, you know he founded Grand Hustle Baby, helping launch and develop

into television, publishing, fashion, business ventures all over the place. Throughout the years, he remained active in the community, in the A, through youth member mentorship, back-to-school drives, voter engagement efforts, and numerous charitable initiatives that have earned him recognition for his philanthropy and humanitarian work. So we definitely salute him for that. One of hip-hop's most influential Southern voices. And I gotta bless you with the track off of his fourth studio album.

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You know what it is, because what you know about that. Let's get it in as we celebrate the great King of the South, T.I., on his 46th birthday and his contribution to music. Let's go. Hey, hey, hey, yeah, you know what it is. What you know about? Yeah. What you know about?

0: Yeah, one of my faves right there. Amped up, turned up, that's how we do. Artist Spotlight. It's time to check in with Reese G. She's down in Mitsubishi. What you know about that when it comes to Mitsubishi? Get yourself in a new ride, a pre-owned ride. So let's check in with Reese, find out what's going down at Goose Creek Mitsubishi. Y'all know where I want to go with it, but let's let Reese G tell you the haps. What's up, Reese?
1: Hey, that's right. I'm back out here at Goose Creek Mitsubishi, 208 South.

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4: Your man Noah on traffic in Charleston. We're starting to see an increase of delays for those traveling on Leeds Avenue coming from Dorchester Road, including Savannah Highway heading towards the Ravenel Bridge. We also see an increase of congestion for those traveling on Eagle Drive heading towards Ashley Phosphate. I-526 westbound from Clements Ferry Road to I-26 is a 12-minute delay. I-26 westbound from the Cross Tender South Carolina 27, exit 187 is a 27-minute delay.
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Z93 Jams, Charleston's home for hip-hop and R&B. Turned up radio show. It's the one DJ Cass. You know we go into the weekend. Most times, there's some breaking news that came down, but I could share that in the 5 o'clock hours. Like, yeah. So we want to go into the weekend with a clear conscience, clear heart, clear mind. You know how we do. We leave the issues at the door and bring them to the floor. Come Monday on the Turned Up Radio Show, so you know how I do. So, with that being said, it's time to bring you the good news, or at least something you can get involved in, and hopefully you will do. And I do it by way of summonsing Mama Mabel. Strike up the band. Let go.

in the neighborhood tomorrow. I'm disappointed that I can't be there. You know, got to get on the road, man. More communities to touch around the country because my voice is heavy around the country. Yeah, so Mystic Syndicated itself. So you can check me out on radio stations all across the country. But first and foremost, the central location is the Chuck, baby. Monday through Friday, you know what it is. Ain't nothing changing there. So with that being said, I want to share with you a community event that's going on tomorrow that you can get involved in. And hopefully you will be excited about it and want to be a part of it, because these brothers is always, you know, the term is used figuratively. We're talking in a literal sense. Positive Vibes Mentoring Group. You know what it is. You know what they got jumping off? Yeah, they got a community event, a community cleanup. Then they're going to feed the community, those who are less fortunate. Yeah, that's what real boots on the ground is. So if you could be a part of this amazing event, I would hope you would take the time to meet them and be a part of this event. So I want to share the details with you. So if you feel compelled, if you feel moved to be a part of it, you will meet them on Rivers Avenue, because that's the central location where everything is going to jump off. Now, this is not the first time they did it, and I promise you, and I'm speaking for them, this won't be the last time, because they do amazing events all throughout the year. And I'm proud to stand with my brother Stunner, my brother Smurf, and everybody that's a part of the Positive Vibes movement, man, because it's all about servicing the community, and that's what I stand 10 toes down for. Been that way for a long time, and ain't nothing changed. So let me give you the details on how you can meet them and be a part of this community cleanup, which then will turn into a community feeding. Okay, so it goes on from 9 to 11 on tomorrow at 3355 Rivers Avenue. That's the cleanup portion, all right? And then followed by feeding the community will go from 11 to 1 at that very same central location. Now, they asking you, because they're always looking for people to join the movement, to bring some gloves, trash bags, that positive energy, and show the South Side that we stand with you. We are with you, and we're better together. All right? So if you can be a part of this event, please do so. It's from 9 to 11. The bigger picture here is helping out the community. It's not all just about cleaning up. It's about showing the kids, and this is kind of their mission statement, build a cleaner, stronger community. We're showing the kids what unity, love, and a real community works and look like. And so most definitely they are doing that, once again followed by the community feeding as well. So if you can be a part of this great event, because you know we all we got, so we got to stand together, and this is a way to unify and grow. So be a part of this amazing event on tomorrow to help our community and show that unity and grow together. Once again, it's on Rivers Avenue at 3355 in North Charleston. From 9 to 11 is the community cleanup, followed by feeding the community from 11 to 1. So be a part of this amazing event, because helping out our community obviously helps us grow in a united front. And you know how it goes. United we stand. We're not falling. So I ain't even going to finish the phrase. You know what it is. So be a part of the event tomorrow. I wish I could be there, but I'll be there most definitely in spirit. All right? So now that you know and I put you on, what you going to do about it? You're going to be a part of it, right? And you're going to head out there tomorrow from 9 to 11 a.m. for the community cleanup, followed by the community feeding from 11 to 1. And that is your good news on this Friday. Mama Mabel, take

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0: Yeah, speaking of Tunti, celebrating along with you for all of those Libras out there. Happy birthday to you. Yeah, we'll get to that inside our Viral 9 when we bless you with that Turned Up Radio Show feature song of the day. So we might as well bless it with Tunti. At the end of the day, you know, I thought about this. What about for a versus battle with the catalogs that they have? T.I. versus Tunti. Woo-wee. Yikes. Forget it. Down the middle. I can't do it. That would be about... I know some people, the fabric doesn't really fit the same, you know, except for stature, as what Tunti is for the game, as well as Jay-Z would be. So you would motto and mono. Or, you know, somebody said T.I. and 50. I was like, huh? 50 locked in on one album. I'm just trying to tell y'all, man. Dude has some banger after banger. I don't know what it was about that album. Was hungry, finally got his chance, whatever it is. But after that, hit and miss, come and go. Yeah. But T.I., with all the rappers that came back out, Luda still trying to work what he put out. LL, just heard Busta. T.I. is that one. He gave us two straight back-to-back hits so far. Let him know, Mr. Him. Hey, just saying. Just something to rest on. So I am the one, DJ Cass. Just a little water cooler conversation, I guess, if you can do that right there. I don't think that would spark up anything that you would have to go to HR for, would it? All right. Anyway, we got to check in with Reese G. She's at Goose Creek, Mitsubishi, broadcasting live. She's standing by to give you the details if you're getting off work, stuck in traffic, might want to take a quick detour. She's got the details on how you can get in a brand new car, pre-owned car, however you want to do. She's got you covered. So, you know, all of this I've been doing is the stall just to get the connection, get her on the line. Modern technology sometime. I think she's there. So what's up, Reese? Let them know.
1: Hey, it's Reese G. That's right. I'm back at you here from Goose Creek, Mitsubishi, 208 South Goose Creek Boulevard. Of course, you know, they

the one I'm sitting in right now. And those that know me and know me really well know I am an SUV type of girl. And the Yukon Denali, I've been driving it for many years, and I'm sitting in one right now. A 2025 what? Denali that is custom decked out, okay? So if you can afford it, I'd advise you to come on through and check it out. It is, I can't even describe how nice this vehicle is. I'm so tempted to try to get it myself, but if you can, you need to come on through and check it out. And if this is not your type of vehicle, they have all types of other vehicles on the lot from different makes and models, from Nissan, Hyundai, they got Toyotas and Jeeps, they got high-end vehicles like Mercedes, Audis and Volvos, and they got pickup trucks and just anything you can think of they got, especially, of course, because it's Mitsubishi. They got Mitsubishi Outlanders. They got new inventory for you to come on out and check on out. And, of course, if you got good credit, you definitely will be able to ride off the lot today in your next vehicle. 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There's no other dealership in town doing it, but Super Dave is doing it for you right here at Goose Creek Mitsubishi. So pull on up to 208 South Goose Creek Boulevard and see what they can do for you and how they can get you rolling off the lot today in your next vehicle. And while you're here, you have a chance to register to win a pair of tickets to check out the hottest R&B show of the year, Chris Brown, Usher Raymond, Williams-Brice Stadium in Columbia on October 29th. So we're right here looking forward to seeing you. So come on through.

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15: Your man Noah on traffic in Charleston. We're starting to see an increase of delays for those traveling on Leeds Avenue coming from Dorchester Road, including Savannah Highway heading towards the Ravenel Bridge. We also see an increase of congestion for those traveling on Eagle Drive heading towards Ashley Phosphate. I-526 westbound from Clements Ferry Road to I-26 is a 12-minute delay. I-26 westbound from the Cross Tender South Carolina 27, exit 187 is a 27-minute delay. From the injury attorney at your Herald Traffic Center. 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
16: Cephas, didn't Dr. Bear tell you to stop with them smokes? It's a good thing that the man them other folks done stop folk from killing other people with them smokes. Now I can go into them fine restaurants and eat my food and don't have to worry about you pulling out one of them smoke and choking me crazy. Thank you, Mr. Mayor and them city councilmen. Now, if y'all could just come to my house and talk to my cousin Cephas, who got diabetes and a little heart disease and asthma, about smoking, I sure would appreciate it, because he ain't listening to Dr. Bear. And another thing, Cephas, there's a package came here for you from your girlfriend, Dottie. I opened it and a big bottle of Listerine and a prescription from Dr. Bell for some stop smoking medicine was in there. Cephas, I think she's trying to send you a message, boy. You need to let them smokes go.
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1: 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Soon as I think I like the, here his friend come.

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0: 46 today, the king of the South. We celebrate him inside the Turnt Up Radio Show, and you too, if it's your B-Day, because when you came out the house today, I know you was feeling good. It's like, it's about time. Now, it caught me off guard, because I came out in a short sleeve and was like, yo, what is this? Because I'm just so out of touch with everything going on right now. So I got to get back on track here. So, felt good out there. Temps, we get a break when it comes to our wallets, because we ain't got to run no AC. I don't know, some of y'all, raise your hand if you're running the heat right now. Ease up. Even though when I got in my truck today, I was driving around, and I'm like, why does my steering wheel feel strong? Hot? There's no, you know, sun out like that to be beaming down. You know, when you get in your car, everything is so hot, hot to the touch. I was like, oh, the heated steering wheel is on. It's that cold out here. So it is my time of season, baby. Get rid of that heat and get ready for some cooler temps. The feel-good temps, as I call it. So we check in with Reese G. She's down at Goose Creek Mitsubishi. And it feels so good outside. Good time to take a test drive, I think. So we check in with Reese G. See what's going down. What's up, Reese?
1: 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You may have made some past mistakes where your credit took a hit, and you're trying to get back on track. And there's no other dealership in town that's allowing you to do just that by helping you get approved, even if you got bad credit, low credit, repo on your record.

Z93 Jams, Charleston's home for hip-hop and R&B. I am the one DJ Cass. Good afternoon, Chuck Town, surrounding areas. Yeah, it's official now. Everybody's cleared out them streets, and you're on to the weekend. Yeah, so enjoy it. Be safe. Sound decisions. Sound minds out there. All right? Make wise decisions so we can enjoy the weekend and come back and get after it next week. You know how it goes down. I am the one DJ Cass. Coming up in the next hour, we got that viral nine. Got the Turnt Up Radio Show featured song of the day.

0: celebrate you. And going into the weekend, you know how it is. You get the extended weekend, so you get to turn up even more. Now, if you want the ultimate birthday present, you can look at somebody special right now. Be like, yeah, listen to the guy on the radio. Listen to what he's saying. So if you want that ultimate birthday present, you know where it lies, right? Goose Creek, Mitsubishi. I'm not going to do it. I'm not going to do it. Not going to be able to do it. Nah, we ain't going to do it. So we're going to check in with Reese G one last time. Brand new vehicles, pre-owned vehicles. You know what you can get into. And according to what their mission statement is, with no money. So, Reese G, tell them about it.
1: 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My time here at Goose Creek Mitsubishi has come to an end for today. 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They're here until 8 p.m. this evening, waiting on you to come on through so they can get you in your next vehicle. 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
4: Your man Noah back on traffic in Charleston. Finishing up for the hour, we are looking at a slight delay for those traveling on the Don Hope Bridge heading westbound towards I-526. Including Meeting Street heading towards I-26. And we are also starting to see some more free riding for those traveling on Leeds Avenue coming from Dorchester Road. Savannah Highway southbound from Wesley St. Andrews to May Road is an 11-minute delay. I-526 westbound from Clements Ferry Road to I-26 is a 6-minute delay.
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0: Hey, I'm Talia, and I'm from Gaines. I've never seen anything yet.
1: Exactly. 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

0: 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So coming in at number nine from allhiphop.com, K-Dot's Kendrick Lamar's Grand National Tour becomes highest grossing rap tour ever. How in the hell is that possible? With all these tours that's been out here, quite a few that I've been on, and this became the highest wow, what an amazing feat. I got to read up on that story to make sure I'm not taking it out of context, because if it is, all I can say is, yeah, from Complex, Rem-Ma, one of my favorite female MCs of all time, name drop, Nicki Minaj, you know what she is, because she's definitely that of MAGA, on Remy's new album, or EP, I should say, Alimony, said even that yatch told y'all I got a pen. And you damn sure do, Rem. Number seven, Consumer Health reports. Lawsuits continue to mount against the popular GLP-1 weight loss drug manufacturers over, wait, what? Vision loss claims? That is not cool, because that's the one thing I said, skirt. What? Diabetes? That's what's causing my blurry vision? Oh no, I gotta fix this right here, because that's the one thing I've been blessed with that I don't want to lose, my vision. So sounds like this company is gonna have to give up the ghost. Sounds very expensive. But those lawsuits is coming. Number six, from Baller Alert, Floyd Mayweather drops the $175 million fraud lawsuit. So there's that. Number five, from Entertainment Media, Kiki Wyatt faces arrest. Wait, what? What is going on here? In Georgia on assault. Wait, what? Kiki Wyatt assault people out in these streets? Now, these because of threats and child cruelty charges. And here's the thing. It depends what that looks like. Let's not confuse assault with child cruelty to discipline. Okay? Because then all of us who was born in the 70s, well, let's go back a little bit. Well, I'm going to go back further. 50s, 60s, 70s, 80s, a little bit of a half of the 90s, or even if you want to say all in the 90s, before this new whatever it is came into play of discipline is abuse. Because them switches off of them trees and the extension cords, I think you get the point. Number four, the Supreme Court clears the Cheeto administration to expand voter citizenship checks before midterms. You see, I recall once upon a time where these GOPs, these Republicans, the right said, our forever president, Barack Obama, you can't appoint another Supreme Court justice because it's too close to the elections. We got to wait till after elections and let the people decide. The M to the F hypocrites. Yeah. Number three, from the Shade Room. Your voice, your vote, it matters. New autopsy questions emerge in the Nolan Wells investigation. If you didn't see it online with the attorney Ben Crump and the investigators, you need to check it out. It's scathing. And let's see if any arrest is going to come out of it, because it seems like they did the job from what the police department should have did. Cell phone still pinging, still chirping, still replying after he was already gone. Miss me with that. Number two, Mississippi news reports. Second arrest made in the death investigation of Tasia, how you pronounce her name? Tasia Fortune? The 29-year-old woman found hanging from a tree? Yeah, second arrest has been made. I know I didn't do her first name any justice there, so blessings to the queen. May she rest in peace. Number one, from allhiphop.com, Jay-Z's accuser recants. She never met Jay-Z. She withdraws all the allegations as she did. Jay-Z never raped her. Diddy and Jay-Z didn't team up to rape her. All false fabrications. And you know what? At the end of the day, just walk away. Yeah, I did that. Oh, my bad. Where's the level of accountability going to be from these lying miatches? Because, boy, do I know firsthand. Like, there needs to be some accountability there. Can't just be like, my bad, and then walk away and everything is all good. And imagine if it wasn't Jay-Z and it was a young brother, less fortunate, really just finding his way in life. And you tear him down and it's, oh, my bad. Miss me with the crap. Miss me with the lies. And at the end of the day, there needs to be a level of accountability for all these women out here lying on these people just to try to get a bag that never happened. And then it's just like, oh, my bad. Could have messed up his whole family. Could have messed up his way of life and so on and so forth. And there needs to be accountability. So I'm going to work with these lawmakers to say, if you make these false allegations, just like if you lie on a police report or lie to the police and all that, there could be some repercussions. It need to be that way straight up. Anytime you falsify and come with these fabrications, especially with no receipts, there needs to be a level of accountability. Period. But that being said, we celebrate you on the greatest day in the history of the world, the day you was born, the day that makes you special, the day that makes you unique. There's only one of you as far as I can see. We turn up and celebrate you, all your greatness. Be blessed on your brand new return around the solar. Make it a great one as you move forward, greater than last year. And we give you that salute and that blessing on your B-Day. You celebrate with Will Smith. I would normally say the great Will Smith, but I don't know if he's canceled or not. I don't know. But, yeah. The great and talented Will Smith, I'll say it there. Yeah. We all step in it sometime. It's about the redemption, right? Okay. Donald Glover turns 43 today. Also, Ryan Leslie, R&B artist, 48. The great actor Michael Douglas turns 82. Cade Cunningham, the point guard of the Detroit Pistons, a young 25. Salute to him. Give these people some love in the club. What's going on? The beautiful... The great Heather Locklear. Yeah, she turned 65. She played Amanda on Melrose Place. Probably remember her from that. I go all the way back to Charlie's Angels. So, yeah, I definitely date myself. The great Scottie Pippen, who was the bane to my existence, along with Michael Jordan, that my team took till 2025 to get that chip. But I ain't mad because we got a chip now. And Barbara Walters, the great Barbara Walters was born on this day in 1929, passed away in 2022. The age of 93 would have been 97 today. We salute her for her contribution to our entertainment and bringing forth the news in the credible way that she did. All right, it is time for the feature song of the day. Needs no introduction. It's the latest from T.I., who turns 46 today. With Mr. Him, because it's him that celebrates on today, like you. And we celebrate you with the Turned Up Radio Show feature song of the day. We wrap the show up next, right after this. Let's go, it's the Z.
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Ballin' hard on another hemisphere. Somebody tell them people Mr. Hem is here. Whoa, whoa, whoa, whoa, whoa. Mr. Hem.

0: 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Somebody tell them people Mr. Hem is here.
1: 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Birthday man, T.I. Pharrell, Mr. Hem.
0: Mr. Hem.
1: Have a great, safe weekend. Definitely we'll run it back next week. If it's in the plan of the man, make sure you wake up with the Breakfast Club morning show to get your work day, school day, or whatever your day consists of started on Monday, as well as tomorrow, as their weekend show jumps off in the morning. So you can still wake up with the Breakfast Club morning show, and we'll run it back at 3 if it's in the plan of the man. So, hey, Fayetteville, headed your way right now. Yeah, so got to get on this road, but you know I'll be repping all day, every day for the Chuck. As I move about this country, do what I do, couldn't do it without you. So I appreciate each and every one of you, minus one. It's the Turned Up Radio Show. Stay safe, be well, be blessed. Have a great weekend.
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Beat it off the wall, knock it down, get nasty on cam. You know I love her right, all night, all right. Turning off the lights and beat it like a mic. 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